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1: This weather update brought to you by Southwest Gas. Suspect a natural gas leak? Call 911 and Southwest Gas immediately at 877-860-6020. Looking for some clouds for tonight with a low down to 81 degrees. Sunny and hot for tomorrow with a high reaching 106. Working our way down a little right now to 100 degrees at 94.9 Mix FM. 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

0: 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I'm Andy Taylor in for Elaine Bishop. 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
0: Tucson weather. That extreme heat warning goes into effect Thursday morning at 10 a.m. and extends till Sunday night, 8 p.m. Over those days, we'll see temperatures getting up to around 110 to 111. For tonight, some clouds, a low down to about 81 degrees. Tomorrow, sunny, hot, and a high getting up to about 106. Right now, working our way right around 100 degrees at 94.9 Mix FM. And a song co-written with Miranda Lambert. They put it all together in about 30 to 45 minutes. If you saw the video, it was shot in Fort Worth, Texas. 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

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I'm Andy Taylor in for Elaine Bishop. 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

0: 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I'm Andy Taylor. Been hanging out with you in for Elaine Bishop. Hope you have a wonderful rest of your evening on this Tuesday night. We have more great music standing by with Delilah and some great stuff all right here at 94.9 Mix FM.
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0: 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Welcome. What can I do for you to make your summer night a little more enjoyable?
1: Well, I've listened to you for 40 years. I've waited to be on your show and called you. I want to dedicate this song to my husband. I've been married. I waited about 38 years to meet him. I just got married 2 years ago, coming up this November. And I just want to dedicate a song to him.
0: And what is his name, Kimberly?
1: Nathaniel.
0: Okay, you waited all this time for Nathaniel. How did you know that he was the one?
1: Well, it was God's plan. I knew that he was the one because I prayed in my secret place of everything that, like, literally everything I prayed for, he was it.
0: Well, congratulations. I will find a wonderful song for you too, and I'm glad you found your true love.
1: Thank you very much.
0: You have a great night.
1: You too.
0: Bye-bye. Bye.

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0: 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Stop worrying about everything going on in the world with so much going on in the world. 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I don't know, but I do know this. 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

0: Hi, good evening. Welcome to the Delilah Show. Who is this?
1: This is Amy.
0: Hi, Amy.
1: I would like to make a dedication to my grandma. Her name's Bonnie. She's been there for me my whole life, and she's pretty much the reason I'm alive today. And she's been just such a blessing to me that sometimes I think that she doesn't really know how much I appreciate her and love her from a day-to-day basis, but I'd like to do something special for her. If you could play Celine Dion, Because You Love Me, that's our song, and she cries every time she hears it, so I know she'll love it.
0: How old are you, Amy?
1: I'm 19.
0: Okay, when you say that that Grandma Bonnie is pretty much the reason you're here, what do you mean by that?
1: Well, I've had a lot of trials and tribulations throughout my life, and she's always been the stronghold for me. She's practically raised me, and she's been like my mom, and more than a mom. She's like my mom and my best friend, and she saved me a countless number of times in a countless number of ways. So I just want to thank her, and I'm getting married in 2 months, and when I start my life and become a mother and a wife, I just want to look back on my life, and if I could say that I was half the woman that she's been, then I think that I can say I was successful.

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0: Heather, thank you for finding me. There's a million things you could be entertaining yourself with, and I appreciate the fact that you let me sneak through the airwaves and be a part of your evening routine.

0: Hi, thank you for calling the Delilah Show. Who's this?
1: This is Jenny.
0: Jenny, what can I do for you?
1: I'd like you to play a song for me. Right now, I'm leaving somebody.
0: Leaving somebody as in giving somebody the boot?
1: Yep.
0: Who are you giving the boot?
1: My ex-boyfriend now.
0: Why?
1: I've been trying to give him the boot for 2 months because we're not really getting along. We're fighting.
0: Oh, come on. I need more information than that.
1: Well, I've been going through a lot, and he drinks, so the combination is not really a good mix.
0: Now, any combination is not a good mix with somebody with a drinking problem, honey.
1: Exactly.
0: And so what made you open your eyes and go, you know what, I don't want to live like this. I deserve better than this.
1: We just kept fighting, and I ended up at the hospital. Guy broke out with stress hives, and I can't. That's not the way I want to live.
0: Yeah, not good. When your body is freaking out saying, hello.
1: Exactly.
0: The stress is killing me.
1: Exactly. I need to work on me instead of trying to work on everybody else.
0: Good for you. Have you thought about going to some Al-Anon meetings?
1: Well, me personally, I'm not the one that was drinking.
0: Al-Anon is not for the person that's drinking. Al-Anon is a program that is for people who love people who drink.
1: Oh, okay.
0: Even if you and this guy never speak again, I can just say the love you will receive and the things you will learn there will bless your life forever.

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I received this letter from a young listener named Ashley. Ashley is very, very young, and yet she is filled with mature wisdom. She says, I'm a 21-year-old mother to an almost one-year-old little girl, and I'm married to the best man in the world. I recently had a headache, a bad migraine. I was sent to the ER. My CAT scan came back saying they had found a cyst in my brain and they needed a neurologist to find out more. It's been two very long and very hard months since then. Waiting for good or even bad results is hard. My husband has been there right along with me, caring for me and worrying what my health holds for our new little family. The other day I went into the doctor for a follow-up. The doctors are still unsure and might do further testing, but for right now, things aren't looking as good as we had hoped. Delilah, I'm looking for a song to let my husband know that even though he is staying strong for me, that it's okay for him to break down and show his emotions. I thank you so very much, and please let your listeners know, please don't sweat the small stuff. Life is too short. Tell them to focus instead on their family and pray for what the future holds.

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0: So what's going on in your world? Is there peace in your heart? Is there peace in your relationships? I talked to a lady the other night who's been married 30 years, and she is heartsick because her husband, her partner, the man she loves and had children with, is being deceitful. He has become involved in addictive behavior, and he is being so deceitful. And every time he moves his lips, it seems like they're lying. And she was asking me how to make him stop being deceitful. Honey, if there were a magic incantation, a wand you could wave, some way you could make somebody else be honest, trust me, I would have figured it out long ago. But that is not how life works. God gives us free will. And your husband has free will. And with that free will, he is free to make good choices or bad choices. And you have the free will to decide if you are going to continue to tolerate those lies and dishonesty and deceit or not. But there is help. If you are involved with somebody who is addicted, be it to drugs or alcohol or pornography or gambling, there is help. You can find a support group that will help you to navigate these crazy waters. I promise you that. I will be here if you are going through a stressful time or a joyous time, whatever it is you're going through. I'll be here for you all night long. 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

0: Steve, what can I do for you?
1: I've been having troubles with my wife, and I think going separate ways now, and I would really like to reach out and touch her. And my heart's just been torn apart by everything that's happened between us, and I just would hope for a song that I could reach her heart again. And
0: what's tearing you apart?
1: She had an affair on me, and we're looking at divorce right now.
0: Is she still involved with the other person?
1: A little bit, but...
0: Honey, that's like being a little bit pregnant.
1: I know.
0: If she's still involved with the other person, that tells you exactly where her heart is.
1: Okay.
0: If she wanted to reconcile with you, she wouldn't be involved with the other person. She would have gone, oh my gosh, I made a huge mistake. I don't know what I was thinking. I love you. I don't love him. Please forgive me. And she would make sincere amends, yeah, and she would change. If she's, yeah, still wanting to see the other person, she is telling you loud and clear, I love him. You know what, Steve? You sound like such a sweet and tender and nice guy. And I will play a song for you two. But okay. I just want to encourage you and tell you that I know you feel like your world is crumbling down and there's not going to be a tomorrow. But there's a lot of people who survive this kind of heartache. And I know it's hard to believe, but you will come out on the other side. You know, until the fat lady sings, don't toss in the towel.
1: Yes.
0: Let me play a song of hope for you, honey.
1: Okay.

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0: Instead of watching television, instead of listening to another radio show, we don't have anything, you know, intelligent to share with you. We just want to share stories and great love songs all night long.

0: Hi, good evening. You've called the Delilah Show. Who is this?
1: This is Holly, Brooke, and Susan.
0: Holly, Brooke, and Susan.
1: Yep.
0: Not a Brooke that's got the name Holly, but two girls named Holly and Brooke.
1: Yes, and Susan.
0: Okay, what can I do for you ladies?
1: We are at work closing up for the night, and we would like you to play a song for us.
0: You girls work together. Are you friends outside of work?
1: Yes, we are.
0: And what do you love most about your friendships?
1: That we just have fun and we laugh all the time.
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1: And we listen to your radio and sing and dance.
0: Wow, you're my kind of girls. You could be like a little Delilah cheer squad, dance squad thing, you know? Wear matching outfits and do little dances to the Delilah jingle.
1: Right, yep.
0: Yeah, I like it. Let me find a song for you girls. Thank you for calling.
1: Thank you.

0: playing songs to encourage you, to reach out in love. What do I mean when I say that? I mean, put your love into action. There's a very old book that says, what good is it to just love with your words and your tongue? What good is it to say you love someone if you don't follow it up by your actions? If your words say, oh yes, I love you, but your actions say, I don't really care about you, then your words mean nothing. Put your love into action. Do kind things for others. Stop being selfish and thinking about you, and think about others, the ones God placed in your life. 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

0: Patrick, what can I do for you on the Delilah Show?
1: Well, I want to dedicate a song to all my family, first of all, and one member in particular, but I just went through a pretty nerve-wracking divorce, and it was a 5-year relationship, of which 2.5 I was married. But during that 5 years, I pulled away from my family, my parents, my brothers and sisters, and all my nephews and nieces, and didn't talk to them. And,
0: you shut out your family?
1: Yeah.
0: Why?
1: Because guilt will do weird things to you.
0: Why were you feeling so guilty?
1: Because I left my first wife for this one.
0: Ah. So you had an extramarital relationship.
1: Correct.
0: Fell in love with this gal.
1: Correct.
0: Felt guilty and didn't want your family judging you.
1: Correct.
0: So you shut them out.
1: Shut them out.
0: Didn't work with the gal you had the affair with.
1: No, she found somebody else. But when the chips were down, my family came to my side.
0: So, Patrick, what have you learned through all this? Tell me what life lessons you can pass on to our listeners.
1: Do what is right regardless.
0: What would that be?
1: If you're married, you're married for life.
0: So don't cheat to begin with.
1: Don't cheat to begin with.
0: And what lessons have you learned about your family?
1: Family will be there no matter what. There's one particular family member, my niece, who has really been a big help through this entire thing.
0: What's her name?
1: Christy.
0: So have you forgiven yourself yet?
1: Yeah.
0: Oh, good.
1: Yep. I forgave myself, and I forgave my second ex-wife. And
0: you're ready to start again?
1: I'm ready to go on with life. I don't know if I'm ready to get married again.
0: No, I didn't say get married again. I just meant begin again. Start
1: begin
0: fresh.
1: Again. That's right.
0: Okay. Patrick, thank you for calling and thank you for your honesty.
1: Well, no problem. Thank you.
0: I'm impressed. God bless you, honey.
1: God bless you.

0: So what in the world is going on in your world? Are you feeling a little anxious about all the stuff going on around you? Or are you doing what I like to do and what a lot of my friends like to do and sticking your head in the sand and pretending that it's not going on around you? La, la, la, la, la, la, la. I can't hear you. If you're feeling a little stressed tonight, know that right now there's probably not a darn thing you can do about any of that. There's not. And worrying about it isn't going to fix it. It's not going to fix it. So what can you do? You can prepare as best you can for any emergency that might come down the pike. And you can have faith. That's the most important thing. You can cultivate your faith. 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

0: Thanks for calling. This is Delilah. Who's on the line with me?
1: It's Carol. How are you?
0: Carol, I'm good. What can I do for you?
1: I'd like to make a special dedication to someone I love.
0: Who is this someone? What do you want to tell him?
1: It's Kenny, and he went to his dad's wedding this weekend without me, and I just want to tell him that I love him very much, and whatever decisions he makes, I'll stand by him.
0: Kenny is what in your life?
1: He's my ex-boyfriend just a couple of days ago, but I don't want him to be my ex-boyfriend. I want him to know that I love him.
0: Oh, wait, no. I'm asking the questions here. Just answer the questions.
1: All right.
0: Okay, so you were dating a man named Kenny for how long?
1: 3 years with 3 kids that he helped me raise.
0: And then his father, who is how old?
1: Oh, his father's in his 50s.
0: So this is a man who's much younger than you.
1: Yeah, he is. Yeah, I'm 45. He's going to be 26 in September.
0: A younger man went to dad's wedding and chose not to take the significant other.
1: They disinvited me, and I'm not really sure why. So I thought it was not good for him to go, because that would be like telling his family it's okay to just disrespect me. And
0: the wedding's not about you.
1: No, it's not about me. I should have just let him go and let it go. And I wasn't thinking clearly. I don't know. I just was not thinking clearly. It happens.
0: And so you made a big stink about it and said, if you go, then we're not together.
1: Kind of, yeah.
0: So you've made amends.
1: Yeah.
0: You told him you're wicked sorry.
1: Yes, I did tell him I'm sorry.
0: His family disrespected you. No, families do that.
1: Yes, they do.
0: And number two, I'm sorry that you, like me, are a hothead.
1: Yes,
0: but it happens.
1: Yes, it does.
0: So let me play a song for you, and I hope that he can get to a point of forgiveness.

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0: Stories about life and love, about summer vacations and summer romance, about kids getting ready to head off to college and the heartbreak that comes with that scenario.

0: Jeff, hi. How are you tonight?
1: Good. Yourself?
0: I'm wonderful. Welcome to The Delilah Show. What can I do for you?
1: Well, I just wanted to ask you to play a song for my wife, Stacy.
0: And what do you want to tell Stacy tonight, Jeff?
1: That I love her and that it's been going on 10 years this year and that we now have two children together, a beautiful little girl and a beautiful little boy. And there's not much more I can ask for between her and the two children.
0: That's answered all your prayers, huh?
1: Pretty much. And to see them every night I come home smiling and having a good time. Nothing else is really important.

0: Tonight's Delilah's Dilemma is from Natty, who says, I have a fabulous 3-year-old son. My husband and I have been trying to get pregnant, and I've had 3 miscarriages in a row. I'm heartbroken. I've seen the heartbeats on the ultrasound. I've gotten my hopes up. And each time when going back for a subsequent ultrasound, the heartbeat has stopped. With each one, my own heart has died a little. I never understood the pain of miscarriage until I experienced it myself. And each time, I mourn. My doctor tells me that one of these times we're bound to have a healthy baby, so I do keep trying. So, do I keep trying, creating these little angels, and then subjecting myself and my family to this heartbreak in hopes that God has a plan? Or do I thank God for my beautiful blessing and my son, realizing that this may be all he has intended for us, and focus on that joy rather than bringing sadness into our home? Delilah, I'm hopeful you can share your thoughts and insights with me, from Natty. Natty, I don't know that I have any thoughts or insights that will help, but I will share what I know to be true from my mother's heart coming up next.
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Tonight's Delilah's Dilemma is from Natty, who has been blessed with a 3-year-old and has tried subsequently to carry a baby to full term and has had 3 miscarriages as a result. Natty, I don't know what you should do except pray. You ask in your question, do I keep trying in hopes that God has a plan? God has a plan. Trust me on that. He may have a plan for you to carry another baby full term. He may have a plan for you to only have one child, or he may have a plan for you to adopt. I don't know. You don't know at this point. But I know that he has a plan. And if he has purposed in your heart to raise more children, he will fulfill that plan. There was a time in my life when I was so sad and so despondent because I was a mother of one child and I wanted a big family, and I thought that God had forgotten me. God clearly had a plan. Wasn't the plan I had, wasn't the plan anybody could have come up with, trust me on that one, but it was God's plan and the best plan. So you need to, if I were you, I would stop focusing on what you should do right now and just pray and try to be content in the situation until a door opens, until you're either able to carry a baby full term or you're able to adopt a child. Whatever, God does have a very good plan for you.

0: 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Fireflies flying in the night sky. Take it all in. Be present and enjoy the beauty of this moment. I am here to celebrate the summer night with you. 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

0: Hi, thanks for calling. This is Delilah, who's with me on the phone line this evening.
1: Hi, I'm Tamara.
0: Tamara, welcome. What can I do for you?
1: I just wanted to dedicate a song to my boyfriend.
0: Okay, what's his name?
1: Kyle.
0: And tell me what you want to tell the world about Kyle.
1: He's the love of my life, and I just love him very, very much.
0: How long have you been dating?
1: We just had our 8-month anniversary.
0: And how old are you?
1: I'm 21.
0: So old enough to kind of have an idea of what you want or expect in a life partner?
1: Yes.
0: And this is the love of your life, you think?
1: Yes.
0: You're convinced?
1: I'm convinced.
0: Well, I can hear the smile in your face clear over here in the studio, so let me find a song for you.
1: Thank you.
0: You have a great night. Thanks for listening.

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0: Night, maybe. Take some time for yourself. Kick off your shoes. Close your eyes. And enjoy the stories and the music to touch your heart tonight.

0: Hi, good evening. Welcome to the Delilah Show. What can I do to make your night special, Dan?
1: Well, I wanted to dedicate a song to the love of my life. She's my ex-wife, and we've been together probably a little over 7 years, and it's been kind of a on-and-off-again type relationship, and we got divorced about a year and a half ago, and we continued to see each other for a while, and so I guess I was trying to protect her, or thought I was, or just being stupid, I guess. And I told her I didn't think we needed to see each other anymore. And now I regret that, and I'm trying to get back together with her. I want her back, and I made a lot of mistakes, but I see where I've gone wrong. So I'm just pulling out all the stops. I'm doing everything I can think of to try to get her back.
0: What's her name, Dan?
1: Well, her name's Margaret Ann.
0: So you said you were trying to protect her by breaking up with her. What were you protecting her from?
1: From me, I guess, mainly, or at least I thought I was. I had a lot of issues with my children and so forth like that that just seemed to keep getting in the way. And rather than be the man that I should have been and put a stop to all that, I let my one love slip away from me.
0: I will play a song for her, and I hope she's listening, and I hope she calls you and you at least can talk through things.
1: All right. Thank you.

0: so it's late and you've had a long day. And thank you for being here with us tonight. Thank you for letting us talk to you and listen to you and hopefully inspire you just a little bit. We'll be back in a moment. You're listening to Delilah
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0: Hi, Jessica. I understand you have a very special young man on your heart tonight.
1: Yes, ma'am, I do.
0: Tell me about this this person that you are aching for.
1: It's my son. He's 18 years old, and he left.

0: a week ago to go to Navy boot camp.
1: What's your son's name?
0: His name is Jesse.
1: And did he just graduate this year?
0: Yes, he did.
1: So he graduated, had a couple of weeks, and now he's off to boot camp.
0: Exactly. And we just miss him terribly.
1: His mom and dad, and mom wasn't quite ready for her baby boy to grow up that fast.
0: No.
1: You got out all of his school pictures.
0: No, I've been through all the pictures and everything.
1: And you just keep crying, going, where did the years go, God? Where did they go?
0: Exactly.
1: You know, you have all these great plans to infuse your children with this and that and the other, but time just slips through your fingers.
0: It does.
1: Before you know it. And then you go, wait a second, I meant to read to you more. I meant to go camping more. I meant to do something more, and it's gone.
0: That's exactly the way I feel.
1: But what a great legacy it sounds like that you've infused in him.
0: He's a great kid. Or young adult, should I say.
1: Yeah, I guess if he's willing to risk his life for you and me, to raise his hands and say, I'll go, we should call him a young man.
0: Mm-hmm.
1: But he's your baby.
0: Oh, yes, he'll always be my baby.
1: Yes, he will. I will play that song for you, and I'll say a prayer for him.
0: Thank you.

0: That's it for tonight. I will be back tomorrow. Good night. 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

0: Here's five things you kinda, sorta, maybe need to know at 5:05 with Robin Joss in the morning.
1: So blue whale calves can gain 200 pounds every single day for most of the first year of their lives.
2: Holy mackerel.
1: That's a lot of milk. An upscale bakery in New York City is denying that they buy Costco croissants and just mark them up.
2: Wow.
1: So are you off to lift weights at the gym? 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A new study just found that sniffing chocolate between sets might help you crank out a stronger workout.
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2: 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Ooh.
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0: So if you're out and about this morning, take a look at the full moon. It is the Buck Moon, by the way.
1: Oh, is that what it's called? Yeah. Look at Mr. Wizard over here.
0: 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Time of year when male deers, bucks, begin pushing out and regrowing their new velvet-colored antlers, Jocelyn.
1: And are the velvet-colored antlers to impress the ladies?
0: Of course.
1: To get a special lady?
0: Then you do a little dance.
1: Oh, boy.
0: The antler dance.
1: And the ladies just roll their eyes. Uh-huh. There he goes with his antlers again.
0: Typical species, right? Women are always rolling their eyes.
1: Exactly. My God. As for the weather, we're looking at an extreme heat warning that's going to start up tomorrow morning, and it's going to go all the way through Sunday evening. Major extreme heat risk, temperatures between 108 and 112, so it's just going to be one of those stretches of days where it's just really stinking hot, so be careful.
0: Right now, 84.

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1: So, of course, on the tele.

0: called Zozo's, Zobeans, Zozies, anything that has Zoe in it, Zorro, anything in it with not actually her name.
1: Does she respond to these names?
0: How are we defining respond?
2: Our dog is Wilhelmina, which somehow became Wilford Brimley and then became Diabetes, which, you know, we killed the diet and now it's just Beatus.
1: So went from Wilhelmina to Beatus, because Wilford Brimley, what was he advertising in those commercials where he worried about?
3: Big mustache guy.
1: Yes. Oh, and he was in that show. Was he in Highway to Heaven?
3: No. That was somebody else.
1: That was Michael Landon.
3: He was in Cocoon. The movie Cocoon.
1: Yes, he was in Cocoon. Yeah. And he advertised some product because he was worried about you getting diabetes.
3: There it is.
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0: Maybe, just maybe you've heard, it is the summer of fun here on 94.9 Mix FM. Rob and Joss in the morning. This week, we'd love to send you to Sedona and the Grand Canyon.
1: Yeah, we thought we'd do a little something in our own backyard. And one of the things we are most proud of here in our state are the Grand Canyon and Sedona.
0: Absolutely.
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0: What fun.
1: Keyword, you're going to need that to text it to us to get in the drawing at 7:05. And I know not all of us have been to Sedona and the Grand Canyon, but it is amazing.
2: Yeah, we went to the Grand Canyon. It was absolutely breathtaking. Pictures don't do it justice. I remember just standing there looking out and thinking, wow, we live in an amazing world. And Sedona was beautiful too. The red rocks, the hiking, the peaceful feeling.
1: If you can't go on the trip, we'll give you $3,000 instead.
0: Right out of Jocelyn's purse.
1: Oh, yeah, you'll find it in there, all right.
0: A lot of dust.
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1: In case you want to know, I have 326 wins. You don't have to know that I have 94 losses, though.
2: Okay, very well. Tommy, who works in sales, he sells home hardware type things.
1: Cool.
2: Tommy, kick Rob out of the studio.
3: Get out of here, Rob.
1: Okay.
2: Perfect. All right, Tommy. Here's how it works. I got five questions for you about Hollywood. Rob comes back. He gets the same five questions. You get more right than Rob, you win. Tie goes to Rob. How does that sound?
4: Let's do this.
2: Question one. He played Ken in the Barbie movie and Noah in The Notebook, and he was announced as Ghost Rider. Who was he?
4: Oh, he's the handsome. He is Orion. Is that Gosling?
2: Question number two. Rick Moranis got a standing ovation at San Diego's Comic-Con. He is so loved, and we remember him as a bit of a strict dad in an ensemble movie that had Steve Martin. What's that movie?
4: The only thing that really comes to mind for him is Honey, I Shrunk the Kids, which I don't think that's correct.
2: Okay, question three. There will be a new series based on the Stephen King book about the teenage girl who could set things on fire. What is that story?
4: That Carrie?
2: Question four. One of the most watched movies on Netflix is the one that has characters like Mario, Luigi, and Bowser. What's that?
4: Well, it is Mario. I assume there is a Mario movie.
2: I'll take that answer. That's fine. Question five. Emma Roberts got married on Saturday, and her famous aunt was there. Her aunt starred in movies like Runaway Bride and Steel Magnolias. Who's she?
4: Boy. Pass on this last one. I'll embarrass myself otherwise.
2: All right. Hang in the line. Rob's on his way back in. We'll give him the same five questions. We'll see how he does. Don't move. Okay, Robert, welcome back, my sweet.
1: Thank you.
2: Tommy got 3 out of 5.
1: Solid effort.
2: Question number one. He played Ken in the Barbie movie and Noah in The Notebook, and he was announced as Ghost Rider. Who was he?
1: Is that Ryan Reynolds?
2: Ryan Gosling.
1: Oh. They're the same person.
2: Ouch. Tommy won. Rob nothing.
1: They look the same to me.
2: Do look a little alike, yeah. Question two, Rick Moranis got a standing ovation at San Diego's Comic-Con. He is so loved, and we remember him as a bit of a strict dad in an ensemble movie that had Steve Martin. What's that movie?
1: Is that Parenthood?
2: That's Parenthood. Yep, that's the perfect movie. 1-1, Tommy remembered Honey, I Shrunk the Kids, but knew that that wasn't it. But question three, there will be a new series based on the Stephen King book about the teenage girl who could set things on fire. What is that story?
1: Carrie.
2: That is Carrie. Now we got 2-2. Question four. One of the most watched movies on Netflix is the one that has characters like Mario, Luigi, and Bowser. What is that?
1: Oh, God. I can see them. The brothers thing jumping up. I don't know.
2: Man, Super Mario Brothers. Yeah. Tommy said the Mario movie, and I accepted that answer.
1: Oh, I see. If I said that, you wouldn't.
2: Yeah, I would. I would have. Yeah.
1: Liar.
2: I would have. Yeah, I would have been. I'm going to accept that answer. But, well, now we have Tommy 3 and Rob 2. So, Rob, you have to get this next one right in order to win. Question 5. Emma Roberts got married on Saturday. Her famous aunt was there. Her aunt starred in movies like Runaway Bride and Steel Magnolias. Who is she?
1: Julie Roberts.
2: Wow. You did get that one right.
1: Pull that one out.
2: Man, if you, wowee.
1: Tie goes to me.
2: Tommy, the tie goes to Rob because you always get the prize. So, but the tie went to Rob, but you still win also our undying love. How does that sound?
4: Hey, you know what? I will take that.
2: Oh, that's lovely. Tommy, give us the closing line.
4: Hey, this is Tommy, and I flunked out of Rob's College of Hollywood Knowledge on 94.9 Mix FM.
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1: Happy birthday, dear Punch. Happy birthday, dear Punch. Happy birthday, dear Punch.
2: Isn't that that monkey dude thing?
1: It's the monkey.
2: Monkey dude thing.
1: The monkey turned 1 year old.
2: Oh,
1: he
2: wow.
1: He celebrated his first birthday. Punch the monkey, you'll remember him. He was in Japan at this sanctuary or something like that, and he had been rejected by his mother, so they gave him a stuffed animal to soothe him. And I guess the stuffed animal also helped him develop his grip, which they really need to survive. And he became viral because everyone was so brokenhearted for him. Well, he's doing much better now, celebrated 1 year, and got 2,500 birthday cards.
2: Very cute story.
1: Yeah.
2: Minivans are cool again. I guess sales went up 21% last year. Almost 400,000 were sold in the U.S. Seems like the Toyota Sienna is the crown jewel. 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And parents are saying the sliding doors are really cool and makes loading kids simpler. Plus, they're about $4,000 cheaper than comparable three-row SUVs.
1: I have fond memories of cruising around in my friend Allison's red Ford Aerostar with her dad listening to Madonna's Like a Prayer at full blast. I mean, I have great memories of the minivans from back in the day. I'm glad they're making a comeback because they're very practical.
2: Now, if you have two, three, maybe four kids, there ain't nothing like a minivan.
1: Right, exactly. And I was like, oh man, maybe we should trade in one of our cars for a minivan.
2: No.
1: And Rob's like, what, to take the cats to the vet? And I bet you dollars to donuts, I was in a minivan to go see the original Home Alone movie.
2: How many Home Alones did they have?
1: Actually, there were a few sequels, weren't they? Well, now Macaulay Culkin has shared a brand new Home Alone idea. And I was like, do we really need that?
2: Let me guess. Somebody is in the house setting traps for somebody.
1: Well, there are traps.
2: Okay.
1: The idea, the concept he has is really good. Kevin McAllister, who is Macaulay's character, is going to play a single dad who's really overwhelmed with working. He's not really paying attention to his kid. His kid locks him out of the house, and then there's a whole bunch of traps set up. And it's about the relationship between he and his kid. And I'm like, that's a great concept, super creative. So there are rumors he's speaking to Disney about this now. So maybe we'll see this in the future.
2: I'll be busy watching Spider-Man 17.
1: Oh, man, so many Spider-Man movies.
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0: 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She loves the smell of freshly sharpened pencils.
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1: Do you remember the first time we drove into Sedona?
2: Yes, and looking at the mountains and going, oh my gosh, we're here, it's there, oh my gosh.
1: It was like late afternoon and it was just stunning.
2: It was. We actually ran away once to Sedona because something was going on and you and I were like, we got to get out of here for the weekend.
1: Where should we go that's calm?
2: Sedona.
1: Yes.
2: We're talking about that because this week that is your trip that we're giving you for Mix FM's Summer of Fun. It'll be Sedona and the Grand Canyon with a keyword coming up at 7:05.
3: Yeah, I have had the opportunity to go to the Grand Canyon, Sedona, for one of my vacations for my birthday, and I absolutely loved it. I loved Sedona and all the red rocks that you see there. People are just really nice. It's just so peaceful. It's a great getaway. I'm an outdoorsy chick anyway, so did a lot of hiking, walking around town, going to a lot of the boutique shops and meeting some of the locals who are around there, and they're very creative and artistic. So I just really enjoyed the slow pace of everything, and I just took everything that nature had to offer, you know, so beautiful.
2: And you'll get this trip. Now, we've been to Sedona, but we're horrible Arizonans because we've never been to the Grand Canyon.
1: Can you believe that?
2: Horrible Arizonans, never been there. So you will make it to the Grand Canyon before we do. So please send a picture or a postcard.
1: Now, if you win the prize and you cannot go, we'll give you $3,000 in cash.
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0: It is Shark Week on TV. On the radio, it is Bark Week. We're talking about dogs.
1: Yeah, we like to keep our week a little bit fluffier. You know what I'm saying?
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1: A little bit less bloody, if you will. It's a celebration of man and a woman's best friend. Talk about dogs a little bit. Have some fun. A different adoptable dog is featured every day of the week from Pathways for Paws. And so this morning we're talking about... So, Rob, you've had a lot of dogs. A lot of dogs.
0: Yes.
1: Did you ever have dogs that had a human trait?
0: I think my dog, Sammy, was very empathetic.
1: Oh, you've spoken so highly of Sammy.
0: When I was a little kid and I was upset and I go in the backyard and cry, I'd sit down and Sammy would come and he would rest his head on my leg.
1: Stop.
0: And just be my buddy.
1: Stop.
0: Yeah.
1: Oh.
0: No, I'm missing him.
1: I know.
0: I'm 88 years old now. I miss my little dog.
1: This is Sammy. The human traits your dog has. 520-775-0949.
2: Every time we jump into the car, my dog goes into the driver's seat like he's going to drive the car. And it's like a whole ordeal to get him out.
3: I swear my dog will literally sit and watch TV with me. He sits there with his paw on the remote. Like right there. Next time, take it in a show. It's like and then he growls at me anytime I try and reach for the remote. It's crazy.
1: He's like, I'm watching my show.
3: Yeah.
1: My program.
4: My dog is so ridiculously dramatic. If dinner is like 5 minutes late, he actually walks around the house and he just sighs. And he's just like, oh, and he just gives you these big, like, sad eyes. And he just like walks back and forth in front of the TV. And he just like stares at us and just huffs and just, it's crazy.
0: You know, I do the same thing at home when I'm hungry.
1: Yeah, I've noticed, but I'm not paying attention
0: to
1: you. I feed the dog before I feed you.
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1: Happy birthday, dear Punch. Happy birthday, dear Punch. Happy birthday, dear Punch.
2: Isn't that monkey dude thing?
1: It's the monkey.
2: Monkey dude thing.
1: The monkey turned 1 year old.
2: Oh,
1: wow. He celebrated his first birthday. Punch the monkey. You'll remember him. He was in Japan at this sanctuary or something like that. And he had been rejected by his mother, so they gave him a stuffed animal to soothe him. And I guess the stuffed animal also helped him develop his grip, which they really need to survive. And he became viral because everyone was so brokenhearted for him. Well, he's doing much better now, celebrated 1 year, and got 2,500 birthday cards.
2: Very cute story.
1: Yeah.
2: Minivans are cool again. I guess sales went up 21% last year. Almost 400,000 were sold in the U.S. Seems like the Toyota Sienna is the crown jewel. 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And parents are saying the sliding doors are really cool and makes loading kids simpler. 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
1: I have fond memories of cruising around in my friend Allison's red Ford Aerostar with her dad listening to Madonna's Like a Prayer at full blast. I mean, I have great memories of the minivans from back in the day. I'm glad they're making a comeback because they're very practical.
2: Now, if you have two, three, maybe four kids, there ain't nothing like a minivan.
1: Right, exactly. And I was like, oh man, maybe we should trade in one of our cars for a minivan.
2: No.
1: And Rob's like, what, to take the cats to the vet? And I bet you dollars to donuts, I was in a minivan to go see the original Home Alone movie.
2: How many Home Alones did they have?
1: Actually, there were a few sequels, weren't they? Well, now Macaulay Culkin has shared a brand new Home Alone idea. I was like, do we really need that?
2: Let me guess. Somebody is in the house setting traps for somebody.
1: Well, there are traps.
2: Okay.
1: The idea, the concept he has is really good. Kevin McAllister, who is Macaulay's character, is going to play a single dad who's really overwhelmed with working. He's not really paying attention to his kid. His kid locks him out of the house, and then there's a whole bunch of traps set up. And it's about the relationship between he and his kid. And I'm like, that's a great concept. Super creative. So there are rumors he's speaking to Disney about this now. So maybe we'll see this in the future.
2: I'll be busy watching Spider-Man 17.
1: Oh, man. How many? So many Spider-Man movies.
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2: 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Merry Christmas!
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0: And on Saturday, we planned to be out for the whole day, and I grabbed a couple of items to pack for a snack. You know, just the regular items of fruit, so banana, apple, and a granola bar. And when he saw this, he said I was stealing, called me a thief. And I know, right? So I was like, no, this is what we paid for. We already paid for them. It's part of the hotel. You know, I'm just making efficient use of the amenities. So he says that's not the intent, right? He says that's not how a continental breakfast works. He said you're only allowed to eat them while you're there dining, as just like a buffet style, you know? And I don't think of it that way. He doesn't know about the 10 unopened bags of tea bags that I also nabbed.
1: Oh, my God. Boy,
0: right.
2: You just back up a tow truck and take what you want.
1: Jeez, Louise.
2: Beep, beep, beep.
0: Yeah, come on now.
1: Put a big hook on the hotel lobby and just drag it down the freeway with you.
2: That ATM's mine.
0: Yeah. But they get these things at a huge discount. It's just a strategic way for snacks, you know? And okay. So I want to make sure we're good for the Saturday out that we're having. And I honestly don't feel bad about it. I feel we paid for it. This is what we invested in. And please just, can you settle this for us and tell me who you feel is right?
2: I would take it that you didn't give your husband any snacks when you were out.
1: Jeez, that's a good granola bar. Yeah. I had to eat where this
2: best
1: came from.
2: Best banana I ever had.
1: I love the line, I'm making efficient use of the amenities.
2: Very strategic.
1: Right, yes. Amanda? So, was Amanda simply making efficient use of the amenities, as she says, or is she a thief? What do you think? You be the judge. Amanda, stick around and listen. 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
1: Well, here it is. The verdict is in. We're going to find out if Mix FM listener Amanda from Sierra Vista is a thief.
2: Amanda and her husband went to kind of a nice hotel over the weekend for a little romantic getaway. They were going to spend all of the Saturday out and about. So she took a couple of fruits and granola bars and things from the Continental Breakfast.
1: In a wheelbarrow.
2: For them to use on their day out. Her husband is like, that's stealing. You're supposed to eat all the stuff there. She's like, I am just taking full advantage of the amenities that the hotel is offering. A side note, she did take a bunch of tea bags, too, and slip them into her purse.
1: So we heard your judgment.
3: I think she's wrong.
2: Thank you!
3: It's like leaving a restaurant. You don't take all the mints. You know, you take what you're going to eat there. You don't take it for lunch later. I think she's wrong.
2: Good.
1: She put the coffee pot in her purse.
2: The whole, right? How about the whole coffee maker? How about a chair?
4: I think the wife is right. You know, taking all the tea might not have been, you know, the best idea, but I think she's right.
1: So the judgment is in.
2: Amanda, are you ready, my friend?
5: I am so ready.
2: 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You're a bad lady.
5: Oh my gosh. These were paid for in advance.
1: I don't even know why they have chairs and tables in there.
2: That's right. Take a few of those. You know, take the bed with you. If the bed's comfortable, push it out the window of the room and into the back of your car.
5: You know what? Ross was like this on Friends. There was a Friends episode, and Ross did the same thing.
2: That's right! Yes!
1: Well, then you've truly been vindicated.
2: That's right. Yes. Well, Amanda, enjoy all your tea.
5: I shall.
2: If you're like Amanda and you have an issue for You Be the Judge, we'd love to hear about it. 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
2: Andrea's a secretary. She's from Green Valley, where the valley is green.
1: Bring it on, Green Valley.
2: All right, Andrea, kick Rob out of the studio.
3: Get out of here, Rob.
1: See ya.
2: Nice. Solid work, Andrea. I've got five questions for you about Hollywood. Rob comes back. Same five for him. You get more right than Rob, you win. Tie goes to Rob. How does that sound?
3: Sure.
2: Wonderful. Question number one. Summerween is where you watch a whole bunch of scary movies in the middle of summer. There's a list of movies you should check out. One of them is about a chainsaw massacre. What state did that movie take place in?
3: Texas.
2: Question number two. The fifth installment of the movie series where we got to know characters like Rex Ham and Slinky has surpassed the $1 billion mark at the box office. What's that movie?
3: Shrek.
2: Question number three. The band that gave us songs like Boulevard of Broken Dreams is going to have a new movie coming out. Who is this band with a color in their name?
3: Green Day.
2: Question number four. An Arkansas man dressed like Spider-Man was a real-life hero when he jumped out of his car and helped a guy in a wheelchair cross the street. Who did not play Spider-Man in one of the Spider-Man movies? A. Tobey Maguire, B. Jake Gyllenhaal, or C. Tom Holland?
3: Jake Gyllenhaal.
2: And question number five, Johnny Depp is in the Ebenezer movie. Who was the employee that Ebenezer was really mean to until his life turned around on Christmas?
3: Timmy?
2: Yeah, that's not an easy question if you're not in Christmas mode. Hang on the line. Rob's on his way back in. We'll give him the same five questions, and we'll see how he does. Don't move. Robert, my love, welcome back.
1: Thank you.
2: Andrea did a solid job getting 3 out of 5.
1: Alrighty.
2: All right, question one. Summerween is where you watch a bunch of scary movies in the middle of summer. There's a list of movies you should check out. One of them is about a chainsaw massacre. What state did that movie take place in?
1: Texas.
2: That is correct. 1-1. Andrea knew that as well. Question number two, the fifth installment of the movie series where we got to know characters like Rex Ham and Slinky surpassed the $1 billion mark at the box office. What's that movie?
1: Toy Story 5.
2: You got that. Andrea said Shrek. Rob 2, Andrea 1. Question three, the band that gave us songs like Boulevard of Broken Dreams is going to have a new movie coming out. Who is this band with a color in their name?
1: Green Day.
2: You both got that. Good work, people. Rob 3, Andrea 2. Question 4. An Arkansas man dressed like Spider-Man was a real-life hero when he jumped out of his car and helped a guy in a wheelchair cross the street. Who did not play Spider-Man in one of the movies? Oh, I should give it's multiple choice.
1: Yeah, if you don't mind, yes, go. B.
2: It could be anybody.
1: Wow.
2: A. Tobey Maguire. B. Jake Gyllenhaal. Or C. Tom Holland.
1: B. Gyllenhaal.
2: You both got that. Good for you guys. It is helpful when I give you the answers.
1: We appreciate that.
2: Rob 4, Andrea 3. Question 5. Johnny Depp is in a new Ebenezer movie. Who was the employee that Ebenezer had that he was really mean to until his life turned around on Christmas?
1: Bob Cratchit.
2: Yeah, that was it. Bob Cratchit. And Andrea said Timmy. I think she's thinking of Tiny Tim.
3: I got confused for that.
2: Yeah, I mean, if you're not in Christmas mode, that's not an easy question. Rob 4, Andrea 3. Yeah, Rob,
1: you didn't miss.
2: Oh, my God. You got all 5.
1: Yes.
2: Yes. Yes, I did. Yes. Yeah, you did get 5.
1: Oh. By Sean Connery. Yes. 007.
2: Rob 5, Andrea 3. Whatever it was,
1: that's
2: Andrea.
1: That's right, Trebek.
2: Watch the SNL Jeopardy sketches if you don't know what we're referring to. Give us the closing line, Andrea.
3: Hey, this is Andrea from Green Valley, and I flunked out of Rob's College of Hollywood Knowledge on 94.9. Mix up that.
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0: 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And on the Discovery Channel, it's Shark Week. So we like to do something a little bit fluffier and do Bark Week. And from Pathways for Paws, an awesome local dog rescue organization, Norma is joining us. Norma, we're talking about Ranger today. What kind of dog is Ranger?
1: Ranger is a Chihuahua mix who was rescued actually last year in July from an abandoned property. It was a rescue mission. He was left behind. It was a hoarding situation, 28 dogs, 27 were rescued, and we were able to get the puppies.
0: So this dog is now like a year old?
1: He's a year old.
0: Tell us what kind of long hair, short hair, what color?
1: Short hair. He's like all golden with a little white on his chest. He was actually adopted.
0: Oh.
1: And returned recently due to no fault of his own. Divorced parents, long story. He is such a good boy. He thoroughly enjoys walks. He's a good hiking partner, camping, rides in a car, potty trained, some training. I mean, he's just the whole package. Like I said, he was returned due to no fault of his own.
0: Oh my God, I'm in love with him. I'm actually looking at him right now on your website. And so he has all of these things going for him. Anything else to add about Ranger? I got distracted by his picture, so I'm like, oh my gosh. So anything else to add about Ranger?
1: He is adorable. He's still a puppy. There's nothing bad about this dog. He's not a chewer. He's not a naughty boy.
0: Oh.
1: He's just a puppy.
0: Oh, he's just a baby. All right, if you would like to adopt Ranger, pathwaysforpaws.com. 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They try to get back to you in 24 to 48 hours. They'll just see if Ranger is a good fit for your household and your family. And if they're like, well, maybe not Ranger, maybe there's another one, you guys could chat about it. But in the meantime, give Ranger a hug for us, all right? And a kiss, and tell him he's the best boy.
1: I will. Thank you.
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26: Oh, wow, it's a beautiful morning. All across southern Arizona, it's nice and clear. Up in Oro Valley, it's 91. Down in Vail, it's still only 89, but we're going to get to 100, 102 for a high today. Warming up every single afternoon, though, and I'm warning you now. Starting Thursday morning and all the way through Sunday, we have an extreme heat warning on the way. Going to be a little bit hot, but some good news. A little rain on the way next week.
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0: 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Hey, hi there. I'm Marty Bishop. By now, if you're in Midtown, there's a pretty good chance you've seen the billboard. Now, hear the voice.
1: From the Monty Awards in Tucson, Arizona, Samia Posadas.
0: Okay, so this is just an amazing thing. Samia Posadas, a student at South Point High School, one of maybe 100,000 students across the country who study musical theater. Samia has just gotten really good, and she's been nominated for these Jimmy Awards before, but this year, out of the 100,000, less than 100 actually get selected to go all the way to New York City in a theater on Broadway for a competition. And out of all of them, Samia Posadas from Tucson, Arizona, was picked as the best actress in high school musical theater. Wow, wow, wow, wow. She just graduated this year. And in fact, she's going off to USC in the fall to study what else? Musical theater, of course. Samia Posadas, thank you for making Tucson proud. And for drawing some attention to that musical theater program over at South Point. Man, there's some magic over there.
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0: is Alicia Keys on 94.9 Mix FM, the most music for your workday. I know it's kind of hard to believe, but wow, summer is more than halfway gone. School is on the way. Yep, time to start thinking about it. Rah, rah, rah. So be true to your school, or at least be true to your kids and help them get the backpacks they need and the school supplies. That's what Kids Expo and the Back to School Explosion over at Tucson Convention Center is tomorrow. We're going to be out there tomorrow at the TCC. It's a whole afternoon filled with fun and resources. Free backpacks, free school supplies. Well, at least while they last for kids. And we hope to see you there. We'll be down there, I think, starting at 4 o'clock in the afternoon tomorrow afternoon. Get your kids all equipped and motivated and ready to go back to class.
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0: on Friday. Good news is that the monsoon hasn't gone away. It's just taken a little breather, and it looks like we've got some more storms coming back next week. I'm Marty Bishop. Oh, I love this song. It's called Man I Need. This is Olivia Dean.
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0: 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Our Mix FM Summer of Fun is a little over half over now. We've got more vacations to give away, though. We're looking at Yellowstone next week. Finally, it's four nights in Hawaii. Ah, so sweet. And so easy to get into, because all you really need to do is listen for our keywords and text them back to us. I'll have another keyword for you today. There is another method where you can get an extra entry, and it doesn't involve a keyword. It involves going to mixfm.com. Click on the part that says Summer of Fun, and then you'll see a place where you can enter your name right there on the website. Simple, easy peasy. And even if you do get all five of the keywords we have this week, then you've got a sixth secret or not so secret entry for a chance to win a vacation at the Grand Canyon and four nights in Sedona. 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It's all in your backyard.
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Lane Bronson has the 90s Mix FM playlist at 5 o'clock this afternoon. 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

0: Oh, that is stressed out. 21 Pilots on 94.9 Mix FM. The most music for your workday. We've got some big artists coming here to Arizona, man. UB40 will be they'll be here at the Fox Theater in Tucson in November. Up in Phoenix, we've got Chicago and Styx on the way in September. Lionel Richie touring with Earth, Wind, and Fire on August 9th. We gave away a lot of tickets for this one already. John Mellencamp at the Talking Stick Resort Amphitheater. And then on August 21st, I think maybe one of your best values in concert ticket money, because it's just got a lot of talent on stage. There's a show up at the Talking Stick Resort Amphitheater that involves, well, Train. And then Matt Nathanson. And finally, Bare Naked Ladies. Our whole universe was in a hot, dense state. 13 billion years ago, expansion started. Wait. Okay, so maybe not the song you were thinking of for Bare Naked Ladies, but it's actually my favorite of all the ones they do. It's a theme from The Big Bang Theory.
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0: 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The most music for your workday. Oh, man, everybody wants to win a summer of fun vacation. This week, it's the Grand Canyon and Sedona. We still have a couple more after that, too, including a vacation in Hawaii. To get in the fun and possibly win, you must get a keyword. And I'm going to have mine a little later than usual. I'm not going to say exactly when, but I will say it's going to be before I leave at 2 o'clock. Just keep listening and I will make sure you know and have plenty of warning when you're about to get a chance to win a summer of fun vacation from Mix FM.
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Oh, I've got the playlist lined up for the mixtape. 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
1: It's 12 o'clock, 1980-something, and we've got some great songs out of the 80s for you. Lil Michael, Lil Tina, Heart is lined up. Oh, and I've got Bobby Brown. It's all part of the mixtape. I made a mixtape for you.
0: Marty's 80s mixtape starts now. With Marty Bishop.
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Tina Turner says, we don't need another hero. It's funny, I was thinking the same thing about Spider-Man movies in general, and yet here we are.

dance. It's Bobby Brown. 94.9 Mix FM, the most music for your workday. Welcome to the 80s mixtape. Oh my gosh, every little step I take, it's because I didn't wash my lettuce. Every little step I take, it's because I ate the wrong.

0: Madonna wraps up Marty's 80s mixtape. Oh, and that was Bobby Brown. Bobby Brown right before that. I was dancing a little out of breath. But when Bobby Brown takes every little step, I take slightly larger, clunkier steps. That's just the way I move. If you've seen me in a club, you know. It's 94.9 Mix FM, the most music for your workday. So, Marty, I hear you saying, where's that keyword? How do we win this vacation you're giving away? Well, you do have to get the keyword. Just listen for it. I'll give you a keyword. So will Elaine later in the day. Rob and Joss in the morning. They'll have another keyword for you. Each one you get, send it back to us via text and you get an extra entry to win our summer of fun vacation. Today's keyword, well, I haven't given it out yet. And all I can tell you is that it's on the way before I get out of here, which, in case you've forgotten, is 2 o'clock. So just keep listening.
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10: Tucson weather. Oh, a beautiful summer day in Tucson. We're at 100 right now, headed for 102. Tomorrow's one really starts to get hot. We have an official excessive heat warning for Thursday through Saturday. Three straight days where we expect it to get to 107 or thereabouts. The heat will break, and the monsoon looks like she'll be coming back early next week. We're not quite done with the rainy weather. We're going to jump back into the music now with Ella Langley. Yes, it sounds a little country, and I know that we're not famous exactly for playing country songs. We just play what our listeners want to hear, and they tell us they love this one. This is called Choosing Texas.
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0: 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The most music for your workday. Oh, man, another excessive heat warning on the way for later this week. 109 may be expected by Friday. This is the kind of week where normal adults wearing regular adult business clothing just might get a glassy stare in their eyes and go walk right through the Brandy Fenton splash pad off of River Road. And no one would say a word. Just splash me. Splash me, baby. Cool me down. Which brings up another question. You know, the U of A has spent so much money building out in that area. We've got the giant hospital there. They've spent a lot of money. We've got the whole Rio Nuevo project with the money they've spent. Where is our lazy river? That's what I want to know. I'm not asking much. I'm not asking for an entire Breakers water park again. I just am thinking a lazy river that would kind of parallel the trolley tracks, the streetcar tracks, just a lazy river that would allow me to float downtown to one of the bars there and then, you know, float to dinner and then float back over to Centennial Hall for a show and then float all the way home.
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Okay, so you want to win our free vacation. You need our special Summer of Fun vacation keyword. And I haven't given it out yet. All I can tell you is that I'm here for just about one more hour. And I got to give it away sometime during that hour, right? I will give it away before I leave here today at 2. Stick around. You'll hear it.

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0: Sunny and 101 in Marana. Tomorrow's going to be even hotter. In fact, tomorrow morning at 10 o'clock, we have an official excessive heat warning in effect. Thursday all the way through Saturday, it's going to be a hot weekend. Cooler weather coming next week, along with maybe a little rain. I'm Marty Bishop. Here comes Olivia Dean. It's called So Easy to Fall in Love.
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0: 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It's all in your backyard. Here's that keyword.
1: It is grand, you know, as in Grand Canyon, the Grand Canyon State. 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We've been sending people off all around the America for these great vacations. And now it's a... Well, I don't know. Grand Canyon and Sedona, that's actually a shorter flight than that. Yeah, more like that. Okay, so if you can't go at all, you can get a $3,000 cash alternative prize. But man, if you want to go to the Grand Canyon, oh yeah. And he heard their mournful cry. Then just text that word back to us. Yippee-i-o.
2: Ghost riders in the sky.
1: Oh, and guess what? In coming weeks, we'll be sending people off to Hawaii. Here's some perfectly appropriate Hawaii music. Maybe the best known Hawaiian song right now. But again, for this vacation, text the word GRAND, G-R-A-N-D, to 520-775-0949. And we'll put you in the drawing for this great getaway. Brought to you in part by the Tucson Airport Authority, the easiest way to start your vacation. At Rancho Sahuarita. 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
19: There's an excessive heat warning through the end of this week. Today's high 104 with partly cloudy skies. Tonight a low of 79. Tomorrow a high of 108.
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It's right here in Arizona. And this week's Summer of Fun trip could send you to the Grand Canyon and Sedona for four nights. 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
7: 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With traffic, Andres Gonzalez.
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2: 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Use Ina Road or La Cholla to avoid delays. In the Midtown area, there's an accident with injury at North Country Club Road and East Broadway. Accident with injury on West Valencia Road and Meadville Park. And there's an ongoing traffic jam driving westbound on Tanqueverde Road and Dos Hombres Road. With traffic, Andres Gonzalez.
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3: There's a disabled vehicle on the right shoulder of eastbound I-10 near Palo Verde Road. An accident with injuries at Orange Grove and Via Ranchero just east of La Cañada Drive. On the Midtown area, there's an accident with injury at North Country Club Road and Broadway. Another accident with injury on West Valencia Road and Midville Park Road. Expect delays driving westbound on Tanque Verde Road and Dos Hombres. With traffic, Andres Gonzalez.
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10: The Colorado River. 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But Arizona's water faced a threat from 8,000 miles away. Saudi Arabia, draining our water for its own needs. A desert country in the Middle East taking Arizona water while we pay more for gas. Governor Katie Hobbs put a stop to the Saudi water grabs.
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2: It's 103 right now. Tonight's low, 82, and tomorrow a high of 109, sunny skies. 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
3: 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Expect delays if you're driving westbound on Tanqueverde Road in Dos Hombres. With traffic, Andres Gonzalez.
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